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0: 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The RP did state the operating level.
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0: 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Area 517 Pond Street, India, Mass 4, Romeo Alpha Sierra 50, 4 Romeo Alpha Sierra 50.
1: Bernie, I just want to talk to you, Marathon Pond.
0: I'm sorry, come back to that.
1: Just the numerical location.
0: Oh, sorry. 517, 517.

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0: Four vehicle stop, maps 4, Alpha Juliet, Golf 29, 4 AGG 29, to 290 Beaver Street. The operator on that will be Matt Sierra, 54501028.
1: Greasy.
2: Request from last heavy available 98 crew to the female registered owner, and can you also log a check of the Kennedy School?

0: Oscar 75 Bravo Charlie. Thank you. I'm clear, verbal 90-20 to the operator. Breathing.
1: One, seven, and control.
0: Thank you, Joe.
1: Same location as last, in Ralph Mass. One, Echo Victor, 329. One, Echo Victor, 329.
0: Breathing.

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About 730 Washington. There's a dog walking itself down the sidewalk. 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I'm not getting out to get it, and I don't think the ACO will be able to track it down. Crazy.

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1: Thank you.

0: 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I'll be in about 2 minutes.
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0: 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They no longer have him.
1: Thank you.

Franklin Tower, set alarm, SC4, 8 Independence Light, Union Place, Helmand 208, and the fire alarm, North Delta Fire. 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

Independence Way, Union Police Department, permit 208, the fire alarm activation of the fire, up to date, the alarm's been going

0: for him before.
1: Is he reporting fire to Resident 208?
0: That's affirmative, sir.

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0: South check.
1: All set. 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
0: Okay.

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Prison fire, medical search alarm, engine 1A1, 485 East Central Street, Magnolia Heights, apartment 106, the respiratory distress.

0: responding 485 East Central Street, Magnolia Heights, apartment 106, 75-year-old female vomiting, short of breath. Responding 485 East Central Street, Magnolia Heights, apartment 106, 25-year-old female vomiting, shortness of breath.
1: Go on, 33038.
2: Hey,
1: 3. Hey. I'm on fire, 485 East Central Street, Magnolia Heights, apartment 106. The 35-year-old female vomiting, having shortness of breath. She stopped responding on the phone. We don't hear anything in the background.
2: Hey, do you have that?
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0: it's intro.
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0: Show you is clear. Follows me transporting that party.
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0: 看我的房子怎么住。Clear verbal for the restroom. Oh, there for 980.
1: Thank you.

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0: 1 ALS to Milford, starting to go.
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0: for the frequency control. Operator is going to be Sierra Alpha 188-1937. 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
1: Say it
0: again. This is right. Radar post 500,
1: Daniel.

0: We're stopped in front of 44 Daniel, Smatrick, 7 Lima, Foxtrot, 464.
1: What is it?

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2: Operator Sierra 8467 0576, he's heading back home to take care of that license battle. Okay.
1: Operator Sierra.

0: sorry, A1.
1: A1's in town in service.
0: A1, I have you back in town in service.

0: 4-1-0-3-5-5-4. The Department of Mental Health requests that you walk their check on Catherine Doyle, date about 11/20/1969. They stated they have not had face-to-face contact with her since the 15th. And they were supposed to have 2 meetings with her where she did not enter her door. The only way they contact is via email. She does live alone, no history of self-harm, and no threats. They're going to make sure she does.
1: 35 out.
2: 5 out received.

0: utility that your son's living in the area. It looks like she has a blue Sylvan Power registered to her. That's 3 Echo Echo Hotel 21.
1: 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That's Tango 5. 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Battalion 1, Engine 1, Engine 4. 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
1: Was that this morning they did that?
0: Yeah, it's a service, sir.

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1: Central is responding to Raymond Street. The RT states, you know, Charlie is in the rear, near the wooded area.
2: Sorry about that, Joey. Joey, show me the
1: left.

0: Battalion 1, thank you, sir.
1: Answering Battalion 1.
0: I'm out 24 National Drive, we'll be investigating.
1: Battalion 1, you're on scene investigating.
0: Central Station was supposed to take this online as well. You can cancel our responding apparatus. I'll be clear as well.
1: Workers on site testing the system. Central Station failed to put it offline. Cancel all response. Sign when you're clear as well. All plans company to return. And G1 has a cancellation. Will be returning. Repeat.

0: Thanks for.
1: Motor vehicle stop, now in the parking lot of the Dollar Tree North Main Plaza, out with Mass Reg 1, Juliet, Alpha, Lima 74. Again, Mass Reg 1, JAL 74.
2: Okay,

0: 最三声。
1: 反复声。
0: Be clear of this fast, give me a verbal 899 to the RO.
1: Repeat.
0: 35 to Franco Control.
1: Franco
0: Control. The booking is to be clear from Raymond. Spoke with that party, she's good at this time, she will get in contact with the Department of Health.

0: Hello, still on Cook Line 4, what are you looking at your post on the news?
1: Negative, you can hear me from that.
0: Thank you.

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1: Thank you.

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0: 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That could be a Ford F-250.
1: Control A, Grand Kia Forte in front of me.
0: It's demo.
1: Three to 22, do you want me to set him that way? I should be all set. The company vehicle is probably just has several names listed on the plate.
2: Thank you.
0: Angel of the 22, I have that license number 3, that's the Joseph Active out of Marlboro. I'm not seeing the release, but I have 1-1 expired on a Fulton Street in Norwood. Not sure if this is a correct one, though.

0: 22, Frank Control.
1: Frank Control.
0: I do have an active registration certificate in front of me. It's to Reclaimed Transportation Incorporated. It's Lima Delta Alpha 1434 for replay.
1: Great, DJ, I have that in access. It's now coming back active on that plate here, 4K.

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0: 9 is go Oscar 5-4, Oscar 8-3.
1: Okay.
0: 5-4 and 8-3, the 506 Trevor Road. Yes, you and I have a hang-up call coming in after 5 years at 20%. Nothing heard before I hang-up. No answer. Call back. No history of this number. What was it up?
1: Hey, do you have that?
2: Control, 5-4 is going to be handling a walk-in. I'll give you more info in a little bit if you want to just send another car with 83.
0: This is 5-4. 88, can you respond to Trevor Road?
1: Copy.

I'm getting so easy falling to 6 to 7 years. We get a paralyzed message. HFSD, they answer back, they use accidental.

0: Yeah, affirmative.
1: Receive. A3, he's confirming that, please. Check on it.
0: Okay, thank you. Thank you, that way.

0: Control 8, will you be copying?
1: No, get him, go.
0: Will you repeat the answer from the prepared live message we sent stating that it was accidental for the 6-7 road call?
1: Appreciate it.

0: 继续接通。喂，您请说。
1: Can you just create an incident for citizen? You can attach 5-4 and Papa 1. Let me tie up on the lobby for a little bit.
0: 所以你们两个给我们一。
1: You just can use the station for now. Thank you.
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0: One nine one Grumman Road, Franklin Group PNG requesting a welfare check on a Tracy Bowles date of 5/29/1976. They spoke with me yesterday and we were supposed to leave today, but when they arrived, there was no answer at the door. She was being treated for chemical dependency because we had a couple of prior welfare checks in the past. That's okay.
1: Copy. Proceed. Hey, do we have a number for her by any chance?
0: Affirmative, would be probably if you call for a phone booth straight voicemail.
1: Proceed. Thanks for checking.
0: I'll give her a call just in case it's still a number. Oh, no.
1: Thank you.

0: today from your Instagram level, that police phone did ring a few times and then went to voicemail and I'll answer.
1: Thank you.

0: Daily Franklin Control. Would you put that number in the call, please? I'm going to try it at the door, see if I can hear it through the door.
1: Okay, that's going to be in the initial cast note.
0: Copy, thanks. I'm going out.
1: Okay.

0: Air Base 9 and Control. Ground and Control. The house is empty, which was great. I left a message, and I left the card on the door asking her to call us back and another voicemail. We can clear this out for now.
1: Good evening.

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0: 80 now, is that please?
1: Hey, 480 Chestnut, I think. Massachusetts. 5PNN89. 5 Papa, November 89. Yeah, white sedan.
0: Wait, is that 480 Chestnut?
1: I think so, yes.
0: Thank you.

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1: Go ahead.
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0: Back in town, back in service.
1: Who is this?

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0: Sure.
1: Reason.

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Engine 1, A1. 132 by Meadow Road, door number 5.

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Transporting 1 to Milford, BLS, starting 0. 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

southbound, the medical ship alarm, 82, engine 4. I-25 northbound, air mile marker 44.6 for the cardiac. Tranquil Fire, medical ship alarm, engine 4, 82. I-25 northbound, mile marker 44.6 for the cardiac.

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1: You can cancel Bellingham, but notify the state police.
0: Cancel Bellingham, state police should be entered, sir.

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1: Also, excellent, thank you.
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1: Very good.
0: Thank you.

Okay, sorry. Yes, 182. AOS to Milford.

10381. 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

calls.

不能工作，对，也有。One disclosed street clerk against party stating she was in prison for about an hour and a half came out. Her driver's side window was smashed and contents of her car taken to a make up worse.

0: with the Toronto Storm group, but would you give me a case for switch over there?
1: Okay.

0: 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Hello. Moving vehicle stop in front of the little shop on Main Street, Mass 4 Sierra Alpha Victor 57. 4 SAV 57.
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0: Line call coming in 5 meters at 90%. I got your call back twice. No answer. 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
1: I'll be clear, verbal 899 to the RO, and I can head there with 5-4.
0: Thank you.

0: Hello, this is Logie with Responsible 1511. We got a call back from that caller, State 7th Plan, and I don't know where he's at.
1: Thank you. You can call me up on.
0: Thank you.

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0: It is Franklin Control. 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Are you ready?
1: Go.
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0: 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And then can you also staff check of the Franklin Forest, and then you can clear that out as well.
1: Thank you.

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1: Well, I'm clear. How do you read?
0: Not well. I'll fix it back at the station. Victim's name, Dad. When you're ready. Tolly, T-O-L-I, versus Caroline, C-A-R-O-L-I-N-E, March 28th, 2003.
2: 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Rosa, we're all set on the transport.

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1: Okay, thank you.

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1: 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Thank you.
0: 18,

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1: I'm with you, Washington Street School. I'll be heading over to Independence Way to do a well check in Building 4 and Building 5, apartment 302.
0: Where are you going, Building 4?
1: I'll be checking 4 and 5. You can use Building 5, apartment 302. 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
1: Yeah, affirmative. Thank you.
0: Thank you.

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Engine 4 A2, I-495 northbound, mile marker 42.9 for the MVA unknown injuries. Medical Fire, Medical System Alarm. Engine 4 A2, I-495 northbound, mile marker 42.9 for the MVA unknown injuries.

0: 这里对象。
1: 你好。
0: 啊，对，
1: 谢谢。

California responding. I-495 northbound, mile marker 42.9, 2-3 car MBA. No smoke, no fire. Reported no airbags.

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1: 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They're investigating. AQ, I have you on scene.
2: Another car involved.

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1: Answer engine 4.
0: No injuries. We're going to be standing by for at least one vehicle, so...
1: No injuries. We're going to stand by for the tow.

0: 不然就希望我可以上班。
1: In the area of 121 Grove Street, is that a new street, a construction development? I was wondering if a walk from a truck hit that vehicle.

0: say engine 4.
1: State police are able to move both vehicles over their breakdown lane. No hazards, we're going to be clear.
0: State police able to move them into the breakdown lane. No hazards, you're clear.

0: 71 Financial. Franklin Cove. I'm in the area on Grove Street, nothing's showing. Did they say where they were?
1: It's going to be near 121. It's like a new road, a construction development. It's going to cross from 126. I believe it's going to be Greenstone Way.
0: Really, Steve, I'm familiar with the area. I'm not seeing a black meat on.
1: Okay, so I'm going to just give that up and come back.
0: Really, Steve, thank you.
1: This is a one that party does not speak English.

0: 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Just want to close it out for now, then. Received.
1: Control, do you still have that party on the phone?

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1: So,
0: yeah, just be advised, Platform will be in here momentarily to get that part of your call off if she's got a better location for you.
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1: Thank you.

0: 22 to 18. 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
1: Appreciate it. 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
0: Thank you.
2: 72-54. 54. We have a party calling again, and he's still peeing by 131 Grove Street. Are we gonna try to get a better location? We have a transfer coming online now. We'll advise.
3: If anything, I'm at the desk. 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
2: He's on 911 now. 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

0: 你就往这块说。我probably area 121 Grove Street. Party's going to be next to a black Nissan Sentra.
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1: They speak Spanish.

Radio Oscar 54, 20 feet, they're going to be across from the New England group. I believe it's 126 Grove Street, right across from.

3 4 5 4 5 4 5 4 5 4 5 4 5 4 5 4 5 4 5 4 5 4 5 4 5 4 5 4 5 4 5 4 5 4 5 4 5 4 5 4 5 4 5 4 5 4 5 4 5 4 5 4 5 4 5 4 5 4 5 4 5 4 5 4 5 4 5 4 5 4 5 4 5 4 5 4 5 4 5 4 5 4 5 4 5 4 5 4 5 4 5 4 5 4 5 4 5 4 5 4 5 4 5 4 5 4 5 4 5 4 5 4 5 4 5 4 5 4 5 4 5 4 5 4 5 4 5 4 5 4 5 4 5 4 5 4 5 4 5 4 5 4 5 4 5 4 5 4 5 4 5 4 5 4 5 4 5 4 5 4 5 4 5 4 5 4 5 4 5 4 5 4 5 4 5 4 5 4 5 4 5 4 5 4 5 4 5 4 5

0: 504 Franklin Street.
1: Franklin Street. I think you have a license number, however, just in case. 5 Lima Foster 142, and it's going to be a Florida driver's license. Zulu 630-510-82-5000.
0: Thank you.

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1: A1 responding, 98 Highwood Drive to 485-year-old female. 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
1: The truck that was driving in front of that Nissan that kicked off the loss is going to be Mass Commercial X-Ray 54480.
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1: A note in as to what happened. I'm going to be clear. His insurance company just wanted it logged for insurance purposes.
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0: thing, Iowa.
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0: What do you see? 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
0: Thank you.
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0: Thank you.

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1: Where
0: are you? 6-7 Alpine Place, a 6-year-old is struck by a car.
1: Bridges.
0: He was traveling to the road. He was walking when he got hit. Has injuries to his knees.
1: Bridges.
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0: one responding. 67 Alpine Place. Just a field struck by motor vehicle. They're alert and talking. Probably new injuries.
1: We spoke with Christian Sisterian, brother-in-law. Christian's currently at work. He knows about, we have paperwork for him, so he's going to give us a call whether he's going to pick it up at the station or we are going to swing by later. Show you in square.
0: Talking.
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0: 68. Please stand by. 548 is going to 666 Pond Street for a more party having a good day down. Six six six Pond Street.
1: He
0: is responding. He's currently laying on the ground in the yard yelling at family. No weapons.
2: Is one back to the house?

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0: You should be clear from Alpine. I have Papa Four with me. 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
1: Okay.

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1: A1's going to be clear, one sign of refusal. Back in service.
0: A1 clear, one sign of refusal, back in service.

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3: 5-4.
4: Traffic 4 is going out.
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3: ECG 1 transport, yes.
2: Great.
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5: 21.
3: Two of them called 35 Elm Street. This house's basement is now on fire. 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
5: Received. 21-6-8.
2: 6-8.
5: I got top of 4 with me on Oak Street. Are you available for a transfer?
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5: 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I'm fine, I'll take time up north.
2: Receive control, you show 6-8 out loud, 6-6-6 bond.
3: Thank
2: you. Alright, control.
4: 5-4, Franklin control.
3: Franklin control.
4: He's peaceful and quiet. He is requesting transport, so can you start me an ambulance, please?
3: If you could be able to have a stop and fire.
0: Responding 35 Elm Street, in general recall. 3-1-4. That operator, you guys can make your way out. Start to the fire.
2: Where is Joel? Claire, refusal, give me a case number. Do you need me anywhere?
3: Reported fire in basement. Single family home. Smoke is black. One occupant receiving to evacuate.
2: Receiving route.
4: A6 control.
3: Hello.
2: We're flying out. We're flying out in the smoking house.
3: A60, I'm going to go to the other end.
2: There's heavy fire and smoke.
3: Repeat, heavy fire and smoke.

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0: Thank you.
1: Hey, 6 control.

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1: Five four is with Papa Four, she's all set.
0: Thank you.
1: What number are you?
0: 35 Elm.
1: Great team. Control 5-4.
0: 5-4.
2: I got your down here in the ambulance and I was still out of town. Thank you.
0: Receive, that's fine.
1: Local NBC responding 35
0: Elm Street. Heavy smoke and fire.
1: Reported
0: in the basement.
1: Most of them might be from the
0: capital, but... Thank you.
1: Your blue lights were not on.
3: Yeah, they're on now.
1: 21 control.
0: Fire control.
1: We smoke on the left. I'll be going out.
0: Thank you.
4: Here, 82 calling. A1. A1, that's 666 Pond Street, PD on scene, male party, EDP looking for transport.
1: Sure, can you pull out?
0: Thank you.
1: 21 through the unit, it appears all

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1: 5 responding, 35 Elm Street, truck to fire.
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0: 21 to control.
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0: You advise fire to, according to the homeowner, all residents and occupants are accounted for.
1: Thank you. 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
0: Smoke and fire as well.
1: Great, Duke.
2: All companies, all residents are coming for.

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1: Redway Engine 3, we're at 35 Elm Street.
0: Do you want Franklin Fire?
1: Franklin Fire.
0: Got a 1.5-story ranch. 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
1: 1.5 wood story ranch. 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
1: No, just stay, hold your post there. 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
0: 8-2's on scene. We're going to hook up with Tower 1 when they get here.
2: 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Hooking up with Tower 1 when they get there.
0: We're in 8-2.
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0: 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Hotel IC responding. 1280 West Central Street for 77-year-old female vomiting. Use the back door.
1: You can route traffic down Jeffrey. I think it interacts with Harborwood, which is in the state back.

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2: Okay, heavy fire in the basement, don't vent it out the basement window with the vehicle.

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1: Unconscious, unknown school bus, who's breathing?
2: Yeah.

This is 54, and this is the 18-year-old male still unconscious. 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
0: Service Chevy is Gravels. I was 3 years on 24 Mount Street where the power lines are. 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
1: This is Engine 1, you're exiting for rehab. 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
1: Chief, I know Engine 1's coming home for a recycle rehab. I sent you back Foxborough. Do you need more crews? I have some on deck here.
0: We need one more crew back here.
1: Repeat.
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2: come in. 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
0: Air Fox 3, 2 line, visible fire team, the route still, so they can get progress.
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0: We tell the 911 open line, Karen Avery's at a 21 meter, 29 Howard Street. It came in at 1657. We have five fire open line from this call and address.
1: Thank you. You're showing me a rope.
0: Thank you.

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0: 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Franklin Fire to command.
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0: We have 3 additional ambulances coming.
1: Wobble engine 2 to command, we're on approach, any orders? Wobble, you can come side alpha, cruising tools, I gotta rotate to the cruise. Can the message.
2: Well, it's going to be a negative. It was just the building. It was about 21 meters at 90%.
3: 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I took the area.
2: This is Biden. The voicemail was in Spanish.
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1: Walpole, car 4 on scene.
0: What's up? Tower 1, don't cut that line. You got photovoltaic, you may back me.
1: Over the next 15 minutes, I'll be there.
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3: See you. 018 Franklin Control. We called in some additional units for coverage since we're missing some units for the fire. So we have Oscar 17, Oscar 65, and Oscar 54 currently available for calls. And I'll let you know when Oscar 81 will be available. He will also be coming in. We'll let you know when he's available.
1: Thank you. Is this 78
3: Dallas? Do you see the
1: power lines?
3: Negative. I cleared the power lines back at the station.
1: We're at 18, so I'm guessing 82 and number 48 are also clear.
3: And 83 are still at the power lines with the equipment working towards getting that out of the woods.
1: Thank you.

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Cantine's going to be located in front of 37 Elm. Cantine in front of 37 Elm.

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0: Be advised, I'm on duty and available for calls.
1: Thank you, thank you.

0: 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Hour 30 on scene, status in car.
1: Knocked down, you're overhauling. 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

0: 7-5.
1: Can the water department respond here? Need to shut off water in the house.
0: Thank you. When left the house an hour ago to go to Subway and has not returned, he's driving a white Ford SUV. Well, all that is not have a cell phone. I'm going to try to find that place where he goes.
2: Call received.
0: It is one of the ones that party does have Parkinson's.
2: Do we know which subway he was headed to?
0: Maybe we still got any more info. This is something he's wearing boots up with a black t-shirt with white hair.
2: Roger, but he's in his car.
0: He left in a white Ford SUV.

0: 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I'm going to take that for 17.
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0: One, seven, I control.
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Being contacted for the fire investigators unit. They're going to reach out to the battalion chief.

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3: 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Got a check.
4: 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Based on a few hot spots. All companies working to reconsider what you have for.
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1: Thank you.
3: All companies have talked.

0: Well, for example, he's just getting his sub. I'm going to wait for him and then follow him home.
1: What do you think? I can go up here, I'll let it out.
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1: Command is
0: Sierra is on scene, status and par.
1: Company's continuing to overhaul. We're picking up some apparatus. He releases some crews after they rehab. 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
0: Company's continuing to overhaul. He releases some crews after rehab. Stop time sample.

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1: Thank you.
0: I spoke with his son-in-law who was on scene when I arrived. They don't need any resources at this time. They're just trying to figure out kind of what's going on.
1: Thank you.

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Medfield A2, North Engine 1, 19 Summer Street. 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
1: Summer Thunder 1 responding, 19 Summer Street, County Field. 74-year-old male, is Susie and Fell, had eye surgery yesterday. He by the snack stand.
0: Franklin Fire from Mezzoli 2, we're responding. Summer Street.
1: Medfield Bay 2 responding. 19 Summer Street. 74-year-old male. This is himself. He by the snatch and requesting a silent approach.

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1: 81.
0: 15 Russell L. 87 year old female passed out. Rocky says she is breathing.
1: Breathing.

0: Sprinkle fire, medical system alarm, Clayton Ladder 1, North Attleboro Rescue 1, 15 Brushwood Hill, a person unconscious and unresponsive. Sprinkle fire, medical system alarm, Clayton Ladder 1, North Attleboro Rescue 1, 15 Brushwood Hill, person unresponsive.
1: And fire the fire.
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